0: Or is it? Okay. Outside Smokers Express, 1014 3rd Avenue. Caller reporting there is a very young baby, less than 5 months old, left unattended in a stroller outside the store.
1: Copy and route.
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0: Claire from 625. Can I have the last three of my incident number?
1: From Blair, your number is going to be 300 with a time of 20:03.
0: Thank you.

0: 65. Two name, date of birth when you're ready.
1: Good.
0: Matthew Berger, B-U-R-G-E-R. Sorry, I don't have a date of birth, actually. He's about 36 years old, was at 19, 3rd Ave, and break for 2nd.
1: She's good.
0: Amber, A-M-B-E-R, near, N-I-E-R, date of birth, 5-1-95. I'm stable.
1: Great.
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0: Station 400, Department 31, Echo Response, Cardiac Arrest, 240 Gates Hill Road, Snyder Township at 2027.
1: Apartment number one, caller states that there is someone in his apartment without his permission. It's going to be a white male in a dark gray shirt.
0: Female. Cardiac arrest. CPR is in progress. 240 Gates Hill Road. Recent.
2: Lieutenant 34-2 at 2028, 240 Gates Hill Road. Caller found his 54-year-old wife unresponsive, cardiac arrest.

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3: Switch over to County EMS. I have a dwelling fire to dispatch. 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
6: 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Captain 34, it is 240 Gatesville Road, EMS just marked on scene. 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

0: 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Everyone was out of the house. Neighbor said the owner keeps going back in and grabbing things he was advised not to multiple times. Use regional fire. You say regional? Regional fire for operations.
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1: 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Just a reminder, the road's closed at Duncanville intersection.
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7: 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Hey, Bob, if you're going to need a medic, we'll figure it out at that point.
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3: 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We're going to open up this place in here.
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2: 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Everyone's accounted for.
0: 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Thank you.
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7: 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Back Road, Cross Street is Hidden Valley Road. For a 07-year-old male fell off the swing, screaming in pain.
8: Chief 20.
0: Go ahead. Chief 20, go ahead.
8: Chief, we do not have a tanker crew, but we have a crew for a special unit for air. Are you in need of that?
0: Negative, not at this time.
8: Received.
5: G50 from Blair.
2: Good, yeah, Blair.
5: You are 15 minutes into your incident.
0: Copy. Good. We need entry to that rear door. Where's the fire running the field yet?
2: It was right above the back wall. I don't know how the first crew did.
0: We're still looking.
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1: Wait, you see if you can have Salvation Army start this way for rehab?
0: Greasy.
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0: 50 from FP-2001. 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
1: Up towards the fire.
0: 10-4.
2: T-20. Salvation Army is going to be leaving from Altoona in approximately 20 minutes.
1: Copy, thank you.
0: Yeah. Blair, T-50, power's cut.
2: Reese.
3: Tanker 41,
2: copy.
4: Blair, Tanker 12, I'm saying.
5: It's been an ongoing issue up there. Nobody gets along with anybody.
6: 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Hey. Receive it, Logan. Roll call.
2: Bruce.

0: 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Received
1: 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Fire was in compliance, 312 available.
2: /123 blur. Did for anything else?
0: Receive 452.
3: Fire is already over here. They can clean it up.

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1: Say that again.
0: The hell? 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
1: Fan shut down. Rescue 20. We have some guys who will be coming down, set up to refill. It's a cascade system.
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0: Flat, do you hear me?
1: T50 from that P2001. T50. I have news down here, C-Lalo. As long as they walk. 10-4.

0: 646 from Black.
1: I'll be clear at traffic stop. 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
0: It's going to be 557 Washington Avenue for a psychiatric emergency. We have EMS en route as well. The caller stated that he was hearing voices and he might be violent. You want me to start you a second?
2: Yeah, I believe we've had some issues with that person before.
3: I received 557 Washington Avenue.
0: Affirmative.
3: En route.
2: We had a brief standoff with him getting tased in the street the last time.

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2: Anchor is stationed on the hard road. Are released to go back in service by Lieutenant 50.
1: Asking them to go buy something for them in Lowe's. They're now being a GMC 4x4.
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1: Bruce.

0: 50 command from Tanker 30. Chief 50. I am to assume that we are released, yes?
1: Correct.
0: That's Steve, thank you very much. 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
2: 3EC, 2113.
3: Lieutenant 50, Assistant 50. I have 12 crew in here with me now.
4: 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Medic is open. Medic.
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0: District 406 from Blair. Individual yourself, we can have an ambulance start out of the city.
1: En route 2118.
2: My sheriff calls tonight, and I have a few others that I got to take care of. 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
0: Gracie will get an ambulance out of the city.
3: 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Okay.
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0: There is.
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0: What are 250?
1: 250.
0: You can notify Red Cross. I'm gonna have three displaced.
1: Racing.
2: Captain 12-2 from Captain 12-1.
1: Good.
2: What's your location?
1: Repeat that.

0: or 6:30. It'll be clear from the hospital and clear with the assist.
1: Bruce.
2: Yes.
3: Can someone call communications, provide me with the homeowner's phone number?

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1: 65.
0: Hi, Clicker calling Cat HBO.
1: Where is he?

0: 250. The AM line coming through the front door. We can shut down now. We're down in here.
1: 220, you copy? Copy.
2: Engine tanker 40. Install your apparatus,
1: so we can see where we're at out here. I'm talking off right now.

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I have Red Cross down here.

G50 at Distant 50. Can you shut the hand line down off our ranges? G50, Titan 12B, the Red Cross is out here.

0: 10 F2, so high occupancy fire alarm. Station 310 and 312, 2135.
1: Blair from Assistant 304.
0: 304.
1: Blair, I just got off the phone with maintenance at that location. They were testing the system because of the issues they were having earlier today.
0: 3-2.
1: You can show all units available. I will let them know that the system is back online now then.
0: Copy, thank you.

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1: Crazy.

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0: Show us on scene of a large outside fire in the area of Dry Run Road and Mill Road. Can't tell if it's attended or not. We're investigating. Go ahead, sir, the number.
1: Bracey, do you need any additional?
0: Yeah, see if there's a tanker available. And go ahead, start PD up this direction as well.
1: Bracey.
0: It's available.
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0: 816 from Blair. Good. Just advising we have a call for the area of Dry Run Road and Mill Road. 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They're requesting PD presence there. 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
1: Dry Run Road and Mill Road. 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
0: Mill Road.
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0: There is. Eight 16 from Blair.
4: Good.
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0: I'll be 10-11, 10-8. You can mark everyone else off.
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1: G-50.
0: Yeah, do you know if I have an elderly lady that lives on Christian up there? 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
1: I am not sure.

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1: Engine 10 would be the closest.
0: She will be out. We'll get up.
1: Engine 10 FE20, that'll be a negative.
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0: Cheese Dippy from Blair.
1: Yeah, Blair.
0: The local Red Cross finally reached out to us. They're going to be giving your cell phone a call.
1: That's received, Blair. Thank you.

0: 646.
1: 646.
0: Do you still have the number for Park Ave open? I haven't gotten a download.
1: Negative, I'll reopen it.
0: Thank you.
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1: Station 430 Bravo response for a fall patient, 1531 Bell Avenue, City of Altoona, 2228.

Corresponding at 2229 1531 Bell Avenue for an 81-year-old female fell with back pain.

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2: I'll be clear, assisted in removing someone from Taco Bell property. He left willingly.
0: Five, 1529 10th Street. Cross streets are 16th Avenue and Howard Avenue for a 49-year-old female. Nausea, stomach pain.

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0: 632, can you start the 1703 Dunnings Highway around Milkshake Alley in Lowe's Road? There's a tractor trailer stuck by the road closure requesting assistance. It's probably going to be easier for you to go that way than for Allegheny to go around.
1: Yeah.

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1: Hey, 1 second.
0: She can cancel that. Mail has been located.
2: Great.

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1: 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Just as an advisory, I'm going to be responding back to the location of the fire to return some property.
0: Great.
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1: Where is he?

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0: Blair from 654. 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
1: Error received.

0: 9 found on land there at the Boscov's. Colors stating that there's a male laying beside the building, not moving. It's going to be the left side of Boscov's. EMS is in route, as well.
1: Yeah.

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If you're looking at the front of the store, you'll just go around to the left and you'll see them.

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2: 491-2328-429 South Market Street. The village of Orson's Pedal, room 211. For a 93-year-old female, fell onto her right side. Unknown injuries.

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0: Viking. 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
1: Yes.
0: First name is going to be Benjamin. Common spelling. Middle name Lewis. L-E-W-I-S. Last name Fleenor. Foxtrot Lima. Echo Echo. November Oscar Romeo. 01/24/1983. 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
1: Bruce.

0: Looks like he has a bunch of warrants out of a couple states, and you want to see if any of them are extraditable?
1: Where is he?
0: Excuse me, Ethan.
2: Good.
0: It has a caution on here for armed and dangerous, so he's in a sleeping bag. Just watch him.
2: Jump.

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0: 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I do see two warrants out of Illinois, limited extradition, negative locals.
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Difficulty ambulating. 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

0: 452-464. I'm going to need you to move up to your trip, so I handle that call in the city, please.
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0: 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Callers reporting smoke alarms going off. The only thing he smells is cigarette smoke. 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
0: 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Captain 34 will be establishing South Eagle Valley Road Command.
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1: 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It's going to be the first unit at townhouse. 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A single episode in cell. No injuries.

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0: We have no record of any keyholders for that location. 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
1: There is, but he's not too sure about what's going on. 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
0: Negative. 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

4047, 2405 18th Street. 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It was bleeding, but it's not anymore.

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0: Blair. It's going to be 151 South Montgomery Street in route with EMS as well.
1: Station 470, 8410 for medic. Delta, response for diabetic patient, 151 South Montgomery Street, Hollisburg Borough, 0059. Hello? Units at 1 o'clock, 151 South Montgomery Street, crossing Canal Street and Flank Street. Caller's third party reporting that his 10-year-old son, from the sleep over there, he's type 1 diabetic. They're getting alerts from his pump, his blood sugar's in the 40s, but they can't make any contact. PD's in Roswell.

0: 就你演嘅兴趣啊。
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0: 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Displayed on a black sedan. It's gonna be a Honda. Multiple occupants. Roll me a second.
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0: Your registration's coming back. Current valid 2 of 27 on a 2004 Honda. All M comes back. Current valid negative warrants.
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0: Lord Father, 507. 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Stand by. Seven, that's going to be a negative. Copy. Is there anybody with one on? Four 16, 10 out of 10.
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0: 5 out of 7 from Blair. 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Category 1, multiple APCs, negative locals.
1: I'll be off a second.
0: First is good.
1: It's going to be coming in at 310-365-56. 310-365-56. Joshua Leitner, stable.
0: There is

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1: 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Category 2, DUI-related. Negative warrants.
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0: 1209, I need a patch to Nathan Panama, please.
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0: 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Good. 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
0: That registration is coming back current valid 9 of 26 on a 2009 GMC.
1: Cat 4. I'll be 10-8 HPO.
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Cross Street, Hunter Avenue, Park Avenue. 9 female. Heartburn, claims, nausea.

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1: Good.
0: 3, Pennsylvania 25616, 252, 25616, 252. We're going to Greta, table.
1: Very

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1: Good.
0: You secure?
1: Good.
0: Avalon's coming back. Current valid. Does show a warrant out of Detroit for failure to appear on extraditable. Negative locals.
1: Good work. Oh, he's a neighbor warning.
0: Receive.

0: Blair finds him trying something.
1: 507.
0: Yeah, at Valley View Boulevard at the Reliance Bank here. Yeah, with Pennsylvania Mike. Sierra Charlie 4567. MSC 4567. Split on a blue Chrysler, one occupant of us.
1: There's

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0: It's going to be Pennsylvania 23-591-464. 23-591-464. Patricia Rhodes.
1: Hers.
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0: 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Current valid, negative warrants.
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Blair 514, traffic stop. 514. I-99, on ramp, Frankstown Road, Pennsylvania, Zulu Papa Alpha, 1835, black Chevy, pickup, one occupant on bus. Aries. Clear 7, I'm 10 for warning. Aries.

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0: I'll be at the Oasis Car Wash on Pleasant Valley, 50 out with Pennsylvania Lima Romeo Tango. 5354 LRT 5354, displayed on a black Mitsubishi, hatchback, one occupant, help us.
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1: 14.
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1: Copy. 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
0: Where is he? 514 from Blair.
2: 14.
0: That all ends current valid negative warrants.
2: Over.
3: Blair 17 with 14.
0: Where is he?

5 out of 7 from Blair. Good. He's going to be current valid, negative warrants. Copy, I'll be attending for warrant. Where is he? Air 514, same traffic. Where is he?

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1: 517.
0: That's Raymond Mike, Tango Hotel, 0816, 17th Street, in Valley View, it's on a silver Dodge Caravan, under North Benton West.
1: Where is he?

0: 17 from Black.
1: Okay.
0: Registration's coming back. Current valid 1 of 27 on a 2002 Dodge.
1: Got it.

0: 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Operator, my number.
1: Good.
0: Pennsylvania 300-48307.
1: Where is he?

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1: Go ahead.
0: Medallion's coming back. 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
2: It's the guy with the bicycle 44 the bus is found.
0: Yeah, it's the guy with the bicycle.

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1: Long morning, I'll talk to you.
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1: Okay, Jim.
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1: Blair, System 52, go ahead.
0: 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They said it's a water leak. They have maintenance on scene. There's no need for fire.
1: Glad to see you, Blair. 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

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Stated he believes he's having a stroke.

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We're now at 722, 437 Gellar Drive, Homewood. 10 unit, room 123. 84-year-old female, 7 pneumonia. She has a tap of 124.

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Box 14-1. Ferry tree down. 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
1: That's received. 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
1: Utility 14, Veterans Memorial Highway, 58th Street, large tree blocking the roadway, Central Fire.

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0: 3-26110, and everyone on this pool is being affected. The trees laying on top of them.
1: Where is it?
2: We're out talking. 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

0: This is 11 Recon Blair.
1: Yeah, 10-4 Blair. We're going to need Penelec here, too. 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
0: That's received.

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1: 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I'm going to say, yeah, there's power out in the area.
0: All right, sir.
2: Blair, 866, I'll be in service. Good morning.
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0: Kind of like initially gave an hour ETA. They are updated on the situation now. Hopefully they'll get it a little faster.
1: That's received. Just be advised is the Horseshoe Road here is going to be closed down from 58th Street up to Leopold Park.
0: Great, sir.

Texas and 11. 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That's received.

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1: Go ahead.
0: 504, 974, all zones. 511, 585, all zones. 509, 568, south. 519, badge 101, north. 512, badge 78, detective. 506, badge 90, detective. 912.
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0: 802 Harris Farm Road. 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
0: 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Some dish quite breathing. 610 Missouri Road.

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1: You're not at 823 to 423 Allegheny Street, using the front door of the courthouse. On an HTML sidewalk, have some abrasions.

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He was blocked. He's also being very combative. 109 Coleridge Avenue.

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1: Alright, dude, can I have a fire for what's this?
0: Emergency or none? Precinct 4, you're responding at 838, 100 Chestnut Avenue, the Caring Healthcare Network, 82-year-old male, 100 mental staff.
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0: Blair from Assistant 14. Notify the school district that Veterans Memorial from 58th Street to Leopold Park is closed. We just had a school bus attempt to come through.
1: Where is it?

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And rest, please. 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
0: Signed up. I'll be clear, ratio.
1: Received.

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1: Right, sir. Got it.
0: Did you contact PennDOT or the township to see if they could draw a road close sign at 58th Street and Veterans Memorial?
1: Chris,
2: yeah.

Where is he from? Yeah, 107 South 27th Street, apartment 2, Romeo, BFA.

0: Number 34 from Blair.
1: Yeah.
0: How can you be available? Gracious.
2: Bonnie Peterson, 315-96, is confirmed.
1: Thank you.
3: APD, is that what's up?
4: Thank you.

0: Yes.
1: How seems intriguing. Garvey Manor, 1037 South Logan Boulevard. The skilled side, Charlie 217. Left-sided chest pains.

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1: Yeah, Blair.
0: I've attempted numerous times to get a hold of the highway here. Not able to get a hold of anybody. I don't know if maybe you have a number directly for somebody.
1: No, I don't have a number.
0: All right, so I'll keep working on it.

0: Yeah. All right, 6th and 4, 34. Or you can from left. Player 42 again. Hey, Will. Yes, for. There's it. Oh, fuck.
1: Yeah.
0: 1013 South Carolina Lane. Speed is down, response, breathing problem. 78-year-old now. Difficulty breathing. He's sagging in the low 80s. 1013 South Carlisle Lane.
2: I'm going to put about two ILS now.

0: The 4 from Blair.
1: Four.
0: Can you contact communications?
1: Yeah, 4.

0: Player 504. 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
0: I mean,

0: Citizen Chief for Kingsmore.
1: Garagor.
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0: 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Pennsylvania, Zebra, Robert Zebra, 5652, Privy Cove Mountain Road, and Market Street.
1: Thank you.

Valid New Boulevard, South 13th Street, Box 330-1 for motor vehicle accident. Unknown injuries. Station 430, engine 316 and 958. Back, obviously.

Where do you want to copy? 50 units at 959. Valley Boulevard, South 13th Street. Two vehicles on the roadway. Unidentified. One of the vehicles was to be smoking.

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1: You're out at 1000. Valley View Boulevard, South 13th Street. Two vehicles on the roadway. Unidentified injuries. One of the vehicles is possibly smoking.

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0: In the area of 3306 Pleasant Valley Boulevard, car versus a motorcycle, unknown injuries.

0: 3306 Pleasant Valley Boulevard, Logan Township, Box 15-3 for motor vehicle accident, car versus motorcycle. Station 15, Enter Rescue 12, Station 310, Station 429, in place of 480, 1003.
1: 311 responding.

We're 29 311 439 at 10:04. 3306 Pleasant Valley Boulevard, in front of the Quality Inn and Suites. Two vehicles, Carver's motorcycle, the motorcycle rider, Western from the motorcycle. He is up and walking around at this time. 3306 Pleasant Valley Boulevard.

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0: Veterans Memorial is going to remain closed. Road signs are up, blocking the road on both ends. You can place 14 available.
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0: 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I'm going to Sally Port or Central Booking.
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Coming back expired the end of April on a 2010 Yamaha. We have Peter is en route with a 15 to 20 minute ETA.

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1: Before I clear on CAT, could you just note in there, I made an additional stop and issued a warning for duties in emergency response areas, and I'll clear on CAT.
0: Okay.

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0: 601, I had one accidental. 911 Barber Street. Spoke to Dorothy Barkley, stated she accidentally got on 911. She had poor vision.
2: 814. Okay.

0: 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City of Altoona, 74.
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1: You responding to 1054, 1020 Green Avenue, Midtown Oaks, 223 window. A 59-year-old male with a recent right amputation of the right foot with increased drainage, no infection. 1020 Green Avenue, Midtown Oaks, 223 W.

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1: Yeah.
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0: Good. It sounds like Bruce is on his way from Williamsburg up to our locations.
1: I left our office door unlocked. He can go down to the... He knows where to go, down to the other office.
0: Okay, 10-4. 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

0: 7. 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He's going to go get yours taken care of before he comes to me.
1: Copy that. Thanks.
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1: Yes, I'm still in that detail.
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0: 450 down, response for a seizure. 2467 Park Avenue in the township, 1115. Four, 452 to 1116, 2467 Park Avenue, three Boston cleaners. Male in his 20s, actively seizing.
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0: 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Place a 430 accurate response, cardiac arrest. 301 Valley View Boulevard, 1124.
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22 at 1126, 2467 Park Avenue, Balfour Cleaners. 20-year-old male was actively seething. 452 is on 10.

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0: We're 34-1157, 1020 Green Avenue, Midtown, room 218 door. 84-year-old male, was unresponsive for about 10 minutes. He's now awake with soreness. They also stated his blood pressure was 56 systolic.
1: All right,
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0: Good.
1: We're going to take the Delta and advise the DLF crew to take the Charlie.
0: He's apparently detoxing as well.

0: you talking to the other call? Do you need the details? Five. Are you or 30 not able to get with 432 to Midtown?
1: Negative at this time. What's the call for?
0: I was under phone for about 3 minutes. He's awake now. He's at 35.
1: Clear, we'll head over.
0: Great, sir.
2: 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In the parking lot, old six have sheets, PA tags, Lima, Yankee, Delta, 6849, down a silver Jeep Grand Cherokee. Like at least one time. Oh, that's...
0: Receive 519.

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1: All right, Midtown X. Room 218.
0: I'm 19. I'll be clear. Warning.
1: I'm 19 or 2.
2: 6-5, this is 32.
0: Yeah.
2: You can cancel, we're good here.

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1: Breezy 311, you're responding 1210, 24th Street, 6th Ave, called in by an officer of the 3rd class on the roadway.

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0: 111th Street, West Street Towers, outside. 59-year-old male.
1: Defibrillator shocked him approximately 5 times. One shock was a minute ago. 111th Street, outside.
2: Good.
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0: Should we give Noble Crisis dispatch to the courtyard in front of the forest?

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1: 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Yeah, still walking close to 1449 9th Avenue, door closed.
2: 45-year-old male, anxiety, chest pain. Say, Charlie response.

0: 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Where is it?
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0: One of the 1250s. 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
2: In a black Ford Explorer. Occupy at least one time. Shall I? Where's C5 Nation?
0: They should 480 trailer response to our problem. They hung on South Lake Boulevard. All 56.
1: Hey, 55, did you drop off the thing yet?
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0: 82. 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
1: Copy. Blue 42, we're around. Responding at 1258. 800 South Lincoln Boulevard. Speed blood medical around. Max 1100. 75 year old female. 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Alright, so

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0: 29-361-148, Kylie Clark, stable.
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1: 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I'll be clear. 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

utility line. 56-year-old male has a headache. Playing some neck pain also. This is all from a... He's on the phone.

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0: 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Spoke to a Jessica on suit 100, room P, faux pas. 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
1: This is Gary comes to see, back up the driveway and hook up into the tanker, please.
0: Copy that. 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
1: Brush tanker 30. 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
1: We're on scene. 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
0: Copy that. Blair, Brush Tanker 30 is on scene.
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651 Willard. 651 Vandalism. District Judge Miller, 5628 East Pleasant Valley Boulevard. From the smash out a window of the building. Just occurred. Correction, DJ stole spilling.

0: 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What was the room at Suite 100?
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1: 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It's confirmed at Delta.
0: Thank you.

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0: 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Receiving a third call now in. They are requesting to cancel Central Fire for operations.
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2: Six five. We just advised them of pending assault. 1311 Blair Avenue.
0: It's gonna be C wing and D wing attic alarms.
2: With police for an assault. 1311 Blair Avenue, 1435.
3: Responding.
2: At 1436, 1311 Blair Avenue.
4: Okay, well,
2: so then, so between neighbors, they're separated. The caller is to be evaluated.
5: Not exactly sure the extent of injuries. PD is tied up at this time. I'll let you know when they're around. 1311 Blair Avenue.

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1: System 52.
0: Blair, they had a water break over here, which is causing the alarm to go off. They contacted the alarm company. It is supposed to be on test mode for the next 2 hours, so you shouldn't receive any other alarms. If you do, just page out for a chief officer. You can show me available.
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1: In the area of 13153 Dunnings Highway by the Ziegler Chevrolet, a vehicle versus a motorcycle. Unknown injuries.
0: Before you take it out. Hey, 911, you're out.
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3: 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Station
2: 60, 1445. EMS has been dispatched for this call. They're on the scene.
4: Both vehicles are currently in the telephone.
3: Assistant 71, Assistant 861 direct, 1445, multiple calls, 13153 Dunnings Highway in front of Ziegler's for a motorcycle versus vehicle. They are stating that the motorcycle rider was blown off the vehicle and landed on the road, not to be in good condition. Go to South Fire for Operation South.
0: Okay,

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1: 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It's the caller. We're requesting a welfare check. And he went on about other information. He's requesting a phone call now.

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0: 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I don't have OLM for Unit 2 yet.
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1: 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Is it going to be yourself or someone else?
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1: And rescue 86.
4: On scene. This is Chief 86. I'll have command of the landing zone then once we get one set up.
1: That's received, Chief 86.
5: Yes, we're on the ones in rock.
4: Thanks,
6: Chief. Just confirming we're going to the scene now.
5: Yeah.
4: Receive Blair, copy.
5: Yes, 441 from Blair.
4: Yep.
5: 26 minutes, caught him on that, sir.
1: Affirmative, it's going to be 491 out of Martinsburg.
4: Receive.
5: I-35 West, 22nd Street, Tyrone. Any of your female playing from back, man. It's Charlie response.
7: 842.
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4: 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Yeah, I called to cancel the aircraft.

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0: going to soon be coming down by the elementary school. Where do you want us?
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2: can I shut it off at the township building just let anybody come down?
0: You shut off at the township building. Be advised, there is a Boss truck in front of us that we didn't catch up to, so he'll be down in front of us coming.
2: Who's that?
0: From Engine Rescue 86. There's a Boss truck in front of us, so just be advised, he's going to be showing up to your scene here.
2: Copy that.

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1: Brandon.
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1: Hello.
0: Are you available?
1: We are.
0: Okay. Well, I'm going to send you on that call place at 429, 318 28th Avenue. 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
0: Operators turn on, negative WWs. 15, 20 minutes for Girada.
2: 10-4. Are they still flying this individual?
0: Negative. They canceled the bird.
2: Copy, thank you.

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0: Three, one, eight, 13, 20,000.

0: 651.
1: 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It's getting close enough, RC.
0: Greasy 651.
2: Bad. Can they get to the bank from here or not yet?
3: Yeah, they can get to the bank, but they have to come back out that way.
2: Okay, yeah, they said they'll come back out this way.

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1: Good.
0: 605, Apache 8 in service, gateway out.
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0: Position 470 Alpha response for a call. 800 Penn Street, 1511. 481 Blair. Stand by a second, I need another phone with you from now. I got the phone's more priority.
2: Blair, which phone's responding?
0: 412 800 Penn Street. Excuse me, 62-year-old male fall patient. No injuries.

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1: Female weak, unable to ambulate.
2: Sorry, 82 is all the same.

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1: Yeah.
0: 519.
1: You can close that call off here. Go ahead and check.
0: Receive 519.

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1: Report 12 on scene.
2: 2 on transporting 1 through Tyrone. I'll take a channel to scene.
0: 50 to 15, 17. Medic.
1: Yeah.
0: Medic.

0: 959 Bedford Street, Greenfield Township, the Bell and Red, personal care, 67-year-old male, change in mental status. They were advised of the extended ETA.
1: Criminal patch up, backup.
0: Med 5.
2: 441 blur. Blood hospital bay, we're 5 out.
0: Where is it?
3: Well, there's 65. Are all the calls out here in this shop taken care of?
0: Yeah, some bringing 432 to that sink.
3: Okay. Sounds good, thank you.

0: in on and out.
1: Well, is your nine receiver?
0: I'll be clear the scene. I'll head down there to measure ship

0: I-19, I have a disturbance. The Mountain Sportsman Club, 305 Maple Street. 60s white male. 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Fishing at the pond, screaming. Caller's worried he's gonna fall into the pond.
1: Let him call if he's all being around as well.
0: I love your seat.
2: I'm just taking off it.

0: 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Our radio is turned on. 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
1: Great. 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
0: 1626. Just advised.

0: 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Unit 1 is going to be towed by Geo.
1: Repeat.
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1: 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Cross streets Ridge Road and Van Buren Lane. 47-year-old female, abdominal and back pain.

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4: Sorry, clean up here with the DLS crew for the refusal in a few seconds. 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

0: Excuse me, abdominal traumatic injury, 37-year-old male, partial amputation of a finger.
1: Received. He gives me like 5 minutes that the screw will be over, so.
0: Great.
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0: I'm going to be clear. We report accident. Citation to be filed.
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0: PlayStation 450 and PlayStation 430 at the request of police for a patient evaluation due to an assault. 2812 Beale Ave, City, 1413, correction, 1613.
1: Flyer 412.
0: 412.
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2: Flyer 452 responding.
0: Received 452 responding 1613, 2812 Beale Ave, corrected to be 28th Street, 29th Street, before approximately 22-year-old female that was punched in the head does have a history of seizures, not seizing at the time.

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0: David Dufin, bye. 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
1: Yeah, down for
0: it. I'm at your back door.
1: Oh, yeah, I'll be out.

I just took a call. It's going to be for now. 4495. It's going to be a 19-year-old female named Elaine, and bring this down both arms, also running power to the face.

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1: 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You're routed 1633. 2329 Curryville Road, Tradition, 65-year-old female. Pickable episode. She's in and out of consciousness.

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0: 30 on first ones for a fall. 1929 East Pleasant Valley Boulevard, 16th Street.
1: You want that?
0: For 31 at 1640, 1929 East Pleasant Valley Boulevard, Greystone Manor. No, me in room 203. 9-0 now. Had a fall today. He just had another one. He's real shaky. He wants to be evaluated.
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0: First name's gonna be Harley, like motorcycle, last name Schultz. S-H-U-L-T-Z, 71007, stable.
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1: 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Thank you.

0: Hi, Vicky.
1: Oh, hey, Danny. It's Dale. Can you call me another number, please?
0: Hi, Vicky.
1: Smart as admin. 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

0: 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There's no fixed address on Clemson.
1: Right.

0: Where is the Tubular? 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Did anybody give you an indication of where we were at?
1: Sounds like she was standing on the road, on Bellwood Road, just up from the sheets for the action of the cemetery.
0: Okay.

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1: 1655. 2, I think we made contact here.
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1: Can you pull me over for a fraud? It'll be 1414 Ted's Way and close it out, RS.
0: Greasy.

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1: Non-reportable. Just advising, in case we get another call about it. There is a front bumper in the grass. Hey, family members, I'm going to pick that up.
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1: 8.
0: We received a call at 1615 for 315 North 13th Avenue for reckless four-wheelers. Our advised they were ripping up and down the roadway.
2: Blur, 573.
0: 573.
2: 573, out of service.
0: Received.

0: 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South Mulberry. And Allegheny. 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

The 34-17-12. 848 23rd Street, apartment number 3. 28-year-old female. Say that her oxygen level dropped and her glucose was spiking. 848 23rd Street, apartment number 3.

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0: Blair from Cambria, Campbell 75-2, time for Altoona. Stand by.
1: Four from Blair. Yeah, we're gonna divert you to a higher priority. 1661 East Pleasant Valley Boulevard, Keith and Greenwood, by the propane tank. Female in a black ESO. Someone came into the store, stated she was having a medical emergency, possible cardiac in nature. 1661 East Pleasant Valley Boulevard, Keith and Greenwood, by the propane tank.
2: Okay, we'll be around.
3: Or did you call 391?
1: Yes.
3: Great, thank you.
2: 31, clear bus.
1: Where is it? Two, you double.

0: 482, 840, 23rd Street, apartment 3, 28-year-old female visitor. Her two dropped and her glucose was spiking. 848, 23rd Street, apartment number 3. What's the response code on that, by the way?
1: It's an alpha level response.
0: Copy.

3-4. 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

0: How do I?
1: Five. Oh, wait.
0: The Greenwood Sheets call. Is that going to be a trespass or...

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1: 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Randall Connell, 814-502-9028. 814-502-9028. 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
1: Loose dog, area Sandy Run Road and Heritage Lane. Little short tan dog. 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
1: Actually, it's time for a lost dog. 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It's on telephone pole before I go up.
0: Please.
1: It says 814-935-4972, just in case it's a fan dog.

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1: Good.
0: We're still not able to take dogs to the Humane Society, correct?
1: Affirmative.
0: Tampa.
1: Is it a lost dog or is it looks sick?
0: Yeah, it looks like a lost dog. It's a pug. It's pretty old. They're not sure where it came from here.
1: Yeah,

0: 18.
1: The Senators just pulled in. They've been reunited. Copy clear. HPL.
0: 325 HPL.

0: to you for fucked. Good. I was on the phone. Do you need me to give you 21 air?
1: Negative, it's about to be inside. But the gunner pulled in store 10-4.
0: Copy.
2: Two Fort Bath City 7-8. 452 is responding from the sheets in Greenwood.
3: 452 responding 1753 5102 Fourth Avenue. You're to go out back to the swimming pool. 71-year-old female fell off the deck, went down through a hole in the deck, and a disfigured upper thigh. No exposure of bone at this time. 5102 4th Ave. Station assistance on that.

Station 410 Charlotte Delta response, seizure patient. 1597, Route 22, Frankstown Township, 1597, Route 22, Frankstown Township, cross through Drass Lane and Pam's Lane, 1356.

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0: No OLAP data birth came back, so I'm going to need that to run it.
1: Number 27796378.

0: 205 Maple Avenue, 205 Maple Avenue, a 54-year-old female, difficulty breathing, states she has a feeling of her heart is racing and history of COPD.
1: Player 34, 10 and 5.
0: Say again, 434.
1: Paramedic.
0: That's it.
2: East Vernon Valley, I think it was.

response for a sinkhole episode, 1330 Moore Street at the Sheets, Huntington Borough. 1330 Moore Street, Huntington Borough at the Sheets, Cross Street, 14th Street and 13th Street, 1814.

or 2 years following the 1816. 1330 Moore Street. 1330 Moore Street. So we had the sheets in Huntington Borough in the area of the college. The 64-year-old female, she's not feeling well. Feels like she's going to pass out. Huntington has been dispatched. They have not responded as of this time.

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1: That's it.

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1: 508.
0: 10-8. Citation.
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He just wants a phone call.

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Chrysler, town and country. 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
1: Five, wait.
0: Can you run the registered owner?
1: Has received Ernest Godwin and his vehicle are both current and valid. Negative warrants.
0: Careful. 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

0: Flight 18, go with your traffic.
1: Me 28 Jefferson. Julie Yankee, Mike 9963, Blue Van. Is that with me?

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1: Go for 18.
0: Just confirming, the 28 is Zulu Yankee Mike 9963.
1: Affirmative.
0: Received, it's temp tag out of Zucalotto's Auto Truck Repair, Johnstown.
1: 10-4, stable.

0: clarify. So the temp tag say what kind of vehicle supposed to be on? Because he has a registration and it's a different 28.
1: Negative.
0: Temp, I'll have another 28 for you, Ron, if you could.
1: Go ahead.
0: The car that he handed me is going to be Pennsylvania Zulu X-Ray Charlie 6634, being displayed on a 2008 Ford van.
1: Received.

0: Hi, Kindler. That red your driver provided comes back to a John Knightley Jr. turned invalid on a 2008 Ford. Go ahead.
1: 21-271-027. John Knightley.
2: Good. Does he live down on Jefferson there?
1: Yeah, right around the corner.
2: 10-4. I'm familiar with him. He's always buying cars.
1: 10-4. Yeah, I'll fit.

5-9-5. It'll be 10-11-10-8. You can mark everyone else off. Also, I am on my way down to Roslyn Park downtown. I guess there's a report there's a couple people drinking alcohol in that little park there. If you were able to have to see if they have anyone extra available to send my way.

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0: 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You're unreadable. Re-identifying, go ahead.
1: Very interesting. How about that dog on board, though? Form at the station. Maybe the owner's like, maybe you can close it out here.
0: Greasy.

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1: Just hold a traffic complaint. 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
0: Where is he?
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1: 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What happened with the test?
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0: Okay.
1: I'll be on the 3300 block, Piney Creek Road, Victor Charlie Echo, 0333 BCE, 0333, occupied times 1 Alvash.
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